it there. Can't no regular do that. It shouldn't be hard for you to conclude that you wanna proceed to leave with me and get your blue back. 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Flow's perfected, ain't hard to connect with. Who's projecting the essence of everything you wish that you was blessed with? Respectfully.

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2: Monday 5, Monday, August 17. The I Beg to Differ National Finals, powered by Julius Berger Nigeria PLC, is bringing the fiercest young minds to the stage. At 3 p.m., Straight Gate High School, go head to head with Government Science Secondary School Tungamaji Abuja on the motion prisoners should be allowed to vote. At 4 p.m., Pleroma International School Port Harcourt will battle Halifield Schools Maryland Lagos on the motion NYSC should be replaced with mandatory 1-year military service. At 5 p.m., Square College Lagos will file out against Heritage Group of Schools, Lagos, on the topic social media is more of a threat than a benefit to democracy. 3 battles, 6 schools, 1 national crown, 5 million naira. Who will speak? Who will challenge? Who will convince? I Beg to Differ National Champions, powered by Julius Berger Nigeria PLC, is supported by Obi Wheezy, Card Center Nigeria Limited, New Horse School Lekki, Nigeria Conservation Foundation, Waka Now, and Drinks Dome. I Beg to Differ, the Tournament of Champions.
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5: Deportivo Alaves and Getafe get us on the way as the La Liga 2026-27 kicks off today. 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

0: Oh yes, sir, we are Nigeria's greatest. We are your number one hit music station, your number one sports station. A very good morning to you. Welcome to the grand edition of Football Fans Time Show. And of course, we are on the Saturday morning groove. My name is the Big Des, and as always, I am in the company of the other members of the Super Squad. And it promises to be as exciting as always on the show. Yes, Foot Club Football is back. Well, it was back since last week. The Scottish League, the Dutch League, and a couple of other leagues started last week. But the main, yes, La Liga. They are the kings of the leagues across Europe. We have top five leagues in Europe: the Spanish La Liga, the Serie A, the German Bundesliga, the English Premier League, and the French Ligue 1. Oh, yeah, I remember. Someone asked us a couple of days ago, how come these five leagues are the major leagues in Europe? Who selected them? That'd be we for Super Squad here, select them. Well, we'll talk about that one. And Victor Osimhen, what a way to start the season with a brace. And maybe that is why Galatasaray have changed their mind. They say this Osimhen we no sell again. Please keep your money. We'll talk about boxing as well. As Itauma, yeah, is ready to rumble in the jungle. A very good morning to you once again, and welcome to the show. I am the Big Des, and I've got the other guys in the building. Gentlemen, the Super Eagles maestro, because you're wearing the Super Eagles jersey. So, one of the very fine jerseys Super Eagles have won.
1: Definitely.
0: Simitan is not, you know, it even discarded.
1: No, I'm trying to remember the year for this jersey.
0: This jersey?
1: Yeah.
0: 2018.
1: This was after the 2018.
0: Okay, it was after the 2018. Yeah. Okay.
1: Yeah. Looks like I think that 2018 is
0: The goats
1: so far. Mm. And then some of the classic ones from the 90s,
0: yeah, you know, 94,
1: yeah, those ones fantastic jerseys as well. Well, good morning to you and the MVP and Kano. Good morning, hope you guys slept well and had a good night's rest. Welcome to the show.
0: Okay, I slept well personally. I don't know, MVP looks like he also slept well.
2: Yeah, I did. Morning guys, Kano, good morning, hope your weekend is going very well.
0: Yeah, I know their weekend is going well, and we are here to make it go even better, guys. Welcome to the show once again. It's time to talk football and other sports. I've had breakfast. I don't know about you out there. What are you doing at the moment? Are you in the kitchen making breakfast? Oh, you're doing laundry, you're sweeping, you're washing the dishes, or you're just sitting at the balcony. Yeah, with a cup of coffee or a cup of tea or a mug or even a bucket of tea, as the case may be. I've had breakfast. I had yam and egg sauce. I don't know about the other guys. Nathan?
2: No.
0: You haven't?
2: You're working together and you're eating.
0: MVP, you have not had breakfast.
2: No. So you'll be like, why not just make some and bring.
0: And bring, yeah.
2: Every day, come and announce this thing. And you know that we will not eat.
0: I don't want to change your habits. You guys don't, you are not early eaters like me. I know one spoiler now. Yes, so
2: well, as soon as he spoils us now, he's dying his hair now.
0: I didn't do that. All right, Jabir is also here with us. A very good morning to you, Jabir Hassan.
3: Good morning, guys. Good morning, Karen.
0: Speak to the mic.
2: Speak to the mic, not at the top.
3: I saw you just laughing. I was just coming in, I saw you laughing.
0: I see this guy. I mean, I don't laugh again. Okay, I was asking, we're talking about breakfast. I've had breakfast. They've not had breakfast. You have not had breakfast. So MVP was saying, why don't I make breakfast and bring for them? So I was saying, I don't want to change their habits. They don't eat early in the morning. Make I not spoil them.
3: It's true. Maybe you want a wolf. If I will come,
2: see how it looks like. You know Tonyo Cole. Yeah, Anita. You know Tonyo Cole.
1: He looks like him.
0: He looks like him.
1: Tonyo Cole. Okay. Let me show you one picture. This is Scarps.
0: All right, guys. This is how we do it. Now let's let you in on the cruise. Okay, yeah, I've seen. you need to show Jabir. Well, he has taken off the cap. Jabir, you might say it's uncool on the enter. Okay, now let's have some fun this morning. We are going to be doing a JC number. So yeah, we've done this cruiser in other fashions before, but today we are doing JC numbers and birthdays, and we're asking you who is that player whose JC number is the same thing as your date of birth. For instance, November 29th. I think Aaron Wan-Bissaka wears JC number 29.
2: Yes, it's true. Yeah.
0: He wears 29.
2: Yeah, 29.
0: Okay, so now Bissaka wears the JC number, which is the same thing as my date of birth. So tell us who that player is whose JC number is the same as your date of birth. I'll start with you, Jabir.
2: Yeah, it's very easy. Mm-hmm. Very easy. That's why you always see me wearing number 7 JC.
0: Oh, okay.
2: 7 or 17. That's the numbers I've
0: been. Were you born in 2 days?
2: No. The essence is sometimes you might go to a club and you find out someone is wearing 7. But that 7 should be included in your...
0: Okay.
2: You understand? Mm. There are many players that you can use 27. That 7 should be included. That's okay. Why I always fancy someone who is wearing 7 jersey.
0: So is your birthday 7th?
2: 7th July.
0: 7th July.
2: Yeah.
0: So who is that? Plenty players.
2: I say it's very easy.
0: Very easy, actually.
2: 7 is an iconic number to any club. Mm. And that's why you always see... When you see like
0: not every club.
2: Many clubs. Most clubs.
0: For Chelsea, I don't think... Jesse number 7. He wore it, he wasn't a
4: hit. Who is Shevchenko in Chelsea?
2: No, who is Shevchenko in Chelsea?
0: In Chelsea, exactly. He didn't do very well.
2: The name Shevchenko is something in football.
0: Yes, we know.
2: Sometimes you might go there, you might not find it the way you want it.
0: Okay.
2: But Shevchenko cannot be carried away. This is a friend of the owner of the club. You can say, who is Shevchenko?
0: Okay.
2: Who eat with the owner of the club?
0: All right, for Jabir. It is JC number 7, and he's going for Shevchenko.
2: No, I'm not going for Shevchenko.
0: Okay, just pick one player.
2: I'm going for CR7.
0: CR7.
2: David Beckham.
0: And David Beckham. All right, Nathan?
1: Currently, who is JC number 20? Hakan Çalhanoğlu. Bernardo Silva.
5: Yeah, Pedro, I think he was 20.
0: Yeah, Pedro, he has 22.
1: Yeah, so. Çalhanoğlu, the Bernardo Silva, and the rest.
0: All right, 20, yeah. What about MVP?
5: 11, easily.
0: Drogba.
5: Yeah, my birthday is March 11. Drogba US 11 and it's March 11. So
0: The way MVP take like Didier Drogba, he can rate Didier Drogba as the best forward of all time.
2: No, he deserves
0: to be the best.
2: No, to be one of the best strikers because he always turn up in a big league.
5: At least until the recent what Salah did. I think if you're looking at Africans who've done very well, I think Drogba and Eto'o. I think so come on.
0: Yeah, Eto'o is Africa's best player of
5: for
0: all
5: me
0: time.
5: Two of them, but now with Salah, I'll put Salah in that group.
0: Okay. All right, you know the drill. Go to our Facebook page, facebook.com. I said it now, Bissaka.
2: Okay, I was thinking you're giving a reference.
0: No, no, no, I'm November 29th.
2: Okay.
0: So Aaron Wan-Bissaka, and he happens to be a player that I like. Yes, Spider-Man. Spider-Man. Go to facebook.com/coolfmcano. The post is there. Drop a comment. And on WhatsApp, 0809-526-7102. Tell us that a player who wears the JC number that is the same as your birth date, of birth. You can also call us on 0206446096902064461969. We have so much to talk about on this morning's edition of the show. Let's start from the world of boxing. Yes, where Filip Hrgović says that he believes that he can upset Moses Itoama when the pair meet at the London O2 Arena on the 29th of August, insisting that he remains unfazed by the hype surrounding his young opponent. Speaking ahead of that fight, yeah, we still have like 2 weeks to that fight. The Croatian heavyweight said he was aware that many in the boxing world had written him off, but maintained that his experience will prove decisive. In his words, I know the boxing world writes me off in this fight. Like he's the new Mike Tyson, younger kid, younger destroyer. But I believe in myself, and this is the biggest fight of my life. And it is in the right moment. When we come back, we'll talk about that fight.
4: Tabi wato a duk lokacin da muka hadu a dandalin tattaunawar iyalin mu sai an samu matsala abun burgewa ma zan dafa wani abu da duk sasu amincewa wato da fadakan shinkafa na musamman tare da magi
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0: Alright, welcome back, Football Fans Time Show, 969 Cool FM, Kano with the Super Squad, the Big Des MVP, the People's Champion Nathan, the box-to-box midfielder, and we've got Jabir Hassan also in the building, not leaving out you, our listener out there. Alright, so we have the first caller of the show. Hello, good morning. Good morning.
8: Good morning, the other guys.
0: Your name and where you calling us from? It sounds like Alex. Okay, Alex, you are usually more energetic than this now. You just the week.
8: That's what I signal you with 9 days.
0: Sir. 9 days?
8: I'm November 20 now.
0: Okay, yeah, you see, bros, good morning, sir.
8: Good morning, I know you call.
0: Hey, pa, I greet you.
8: Hello?
0: They hear you, they hear you.
8: I'll go with any player that is with a chance that this year of number 20.
0: Okay, even if the player was from Argentina?
8: No, apart from Argentina.
0: I know. So go for Bernardo Silva now, he wears 20.
2: McAllister.
8: Very easy to beat.
0: Okay, McAllister.
8: Former president of Nigeria.
0: Say again?
8: I'm sending death me to the former president of Nigeria now.
0: Who's that? Jonathan. Okay.
9: Did I ask you?
0: Yes, McAllister wears jersey number 20. So I give that one to you. Okay. All right. Thank you so much, Alex, for stopping by. Yeah, MVP Twama is one boxer you rate so highly.
1: Yeah.
0: Now, Hegovic, is he really the underdog going into this fight? I think he's older.
5: Yeah, he's 34. And
0: he's been in the game, in the sport, longer than what's his name, Itauma. So how come everyone is seeing him as the underdog?
5: Yeah, I think it's no hype. His statement saying that it feels like he's new Tyson, and I think he's carried that weight on his young shoulder very, very well. If you look at the fight he's had, 14 fights, no loss, 14 wins, and 12 out of those 14 knockouts. And similar opponent that he'll be fighting in Hegovic, I think when he took on Dylan White, a more seasoned boxer there, very, very experienced there, and it looked like maybe a wrong fight for him to take in his young boxing career. But I think he won that fight in less than 2 minutes, so it shows you that really the kid has done his job, and he's even going for the fact that he's open to the fight between him and Tyson, with him and Usyk, shows you the mindset of the guy. But for, I think luckily for both of them, going to this fight, Ridge Ben of form. The last fight for Hegovic, I think back in May when he took on David Allen, he won it also via knockout there. While also for Itoma, he fought Jermaine Franklin, which he also won by technical knockout. So they are going to this fight in a rich vein of form. For me, I think similarly what he did to Dylan White, that same fate where that we visited for Filip Hegovic, also I think he's been decent also. His record, just one loss, 21 fights, one loss, 15, 20 wins, 15 knockouts. So, yeah, but of course, I'll put my money on Itoma. I don't think it's hype. I think it's his time. Boxing is a young man's sport. You can make an exception for Usyk, who's old and he hasn't lost a fight. He's been decent, but I think Itoma
0: Is boxing really a young man's

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